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1: 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Oakland Venta, candidato a la gobernación. Oiga, que va ahí como Lieutenant Governor Melvin Porter. Creo que ese es hermano de Porter. Melvin Porter, mañana a las 8:30 de la mañana. A las 8 de la mañana estará Nelly Rivera. Team Nelly a las 8 de la mañana. Y a las 8:30 el comité Oakland Venta para la gobernación. Esté pendiente.
2: Hola Santa Cruz, te habla Nelly Rivera O'Reilly. La mejor inversión que podemos hacer no está en los edificios ni en las carreteras. Está en nuestra gente. 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
3: Pagado por amigos de Nelly O'Reilly al Senado. Número 15 en la papeleta electoral del 3 de noviembre.
4: Good day to the people of the Virgin Islands. This is your senatorial candidate, Cord Vele. Recently, the 36th legislature passed $13 million to purchase medication and supplies for both hospitals in the territory. Despite this infusion of cash, the exact same problem continues. Healthcare in the Virgin Islands is problematic, and it's perhaps the number one issue that scares us all. From the employees to the patients to everyone in this community, it is obvious that what is happening now isn't working. I propose that we enter into a public-private partnership with a hospital or hospital system. This will give us access to a larger pool of doctors, radically improve our ability to bill, expand and fund the procurement of supplies, medications, and equipment, and financially stabilize the hospital. Keep in mind that hospitals in Georgia and Florida already serve a large number of Virgin Islanders. My solution just brings the services here and creates opportunities for health tourism. I am ready to work with the next administration to make this a viable solution. With your help, return me to the Senate so I can continue what I have been working on. Vote number 14, Cord Vele. I am always ready to serve my people.
5: Paid for by friends of Kurt Vele to the Senate.